0: 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Tout souffre. La pression.
1: G Fly G. Flash Flicks. Come on.

are gonna change. Gonna drink less beer and start all over again. Gonna read more books. Gonna keep up with the news.

When I was 14, Salvador Dali was there for me. I was having nightmares all the time.

pack, and I lived the free life of a rover. From the Murray's green basin to the dusty outback, I waltzed my Matilda all over.

childlike in every fucking way. Shit me up anyway. The sad lunch face, the pasteurised, unusual looking models, nihilism toughs, your faces curdled, and all these roads that lead to Alberoni and a fashion firing

signet ring, boiler suits, vintage cashmere, inappropriate lovemaker. I will sit and commit to write down the fight and bathe in what was never said, but I'll say it anyway.

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Cause when it's time for loving, it's the woman that gets them. Strong, stepping, strutting, moving on, rhyming, cutting, and not forgetting. We are the ones to give birth to the new generation of prophets. Cause it's ladies

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1: Hey yo, yellow. It's Bounty Killer along with Morgan Heritage. I wonder if these world leaders are on some alcoholic beverage. They never seem to check the violence and crime leverage. Hey yo, Morgan Heritage, they never try to increase minimum wages.
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as she flies. Oh, she never says nothing to the last day of July. Jack a diamond.

but for working I'm too lazy, and for begging that's too low. A train robbing, that's too dangerous, so the gambling I dare go. Well, I guess

Two guys inside a blue painted Yukon who grind suitcases full of Tupac bootlegs in a shoebox. You break it, you buy it. Liquor stores, record stores, thrift stores, banking sign in the second story. Red Victorian picket lines, E42 short lyrics, American spirits, Newport shoe stores, mixed marriage and hoop courts. Spinners that don't spin, women that don't bend. Beat poets, weed growers, heat holders. Each culture represent the way it ought to be home. They call to be back. The ocean lullaby in me. It's where my soul will always be.

The police start to dig me. Mama, make I tell you what them do to Jim. Mama, make I tell you what them do to him. Them thump him in him belly and he turn to jelly. Them lick him pan him back and him rib get pop. Them lick him pan him head but it tough like leg. Them kick him in him seed and it started to bleed. 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
1: Infinite repeat. How we feeling out there? How's your drive time commute? I need a saga. What's the saga? It's songs for the deaf.

York, the shooting of another unarmed black man raises further questions about NYPD tactics. On Thursday, an undercover police officer shot and killed Patrick Dorsmond.

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1: Hello?
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1: Hello?

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King Perry in Berry Street snipped in Napoleon brandies with sugar well sweet.

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If thine is the glory, then mine must be the shame. You want it darker, we kill the flame. Magnified, sanctified be thy holy name. Vilified, crucified in the human frame. 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

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We kill the flame. 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